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1: Hello baby, have you been? You sure look good. You know it's been a long time since we've been together. You know I would like very much if we could tighten things up and kind of get back together again. 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